Here's the 9 o'clock news. The elephant bombers are approaching over the island of England. There's absolutely no way you can hide.

0: Her Majesty's Government. The only known procedure to rid yourself of the elephant germ microbacteria is a 20,000
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0: Electric shock applied to the left temple

This was very important reason why the music of the metal meter didn't find so much audience, because the sound was too brittle and too economical. Nothing for the 24-track template.

stories from the metal bush. It's one of long spreads in the cards, I think. If you keep on listening closely to this, you're gonna recognize the psychedelic roots of music. Later, the two other members made another group called the Cave Kids.

It's me. I have a story to tell you. The first room is a sleeping room. Red. A hen house. Birds. Victorian birds. With dashes. Watermelon pink. Bevelin pink. Scroll. Floral scroll. Cast iron heaters. Toys and folklore statuettes. I agree, it'd be much better offset without the pink. An oak yellow floor would be much better. But we have not, and we only dream now, seeing without physical presence. The magic, the illusions, but a separate reality. Yes, with the oak floor.

being suffocated by the cooking of pinto beans. I must go outside to the large nature bird cage. I've thrown hard bread upon a steel roof. Offerings from their world to my world and back to their world. Upon a steel roof. Offerings from their world to my world and back to their world. All the bread is gone. I in my birdcage, they in theirs. I can see how they aggravate. They are inquisitive, darty, hoppy, things that constantly make high-pitched music. And then they cast off and fly, which makes them reachless at times, especially to the land animals. We put a white birdhouse on top of the grapevine. It is silly to think they would want a house like ours, but they seem to want to eat my sunflower seedlings that I've started in little places outside my front door. Offerings from their world to my world and back to their world. All the bread is gone.

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The whole forest is expecting you. 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Come into the world, my child. 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

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The wicked will never trouble you or make you unhappy, because we are here, all of us, awaiting you. 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Come. 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